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1: Look.
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2: Call it how it is. 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
2: What it do, bro?
1: Inside the People's Mix right now. Coming up, you know, we talked about this earlier in the week. Kanye just broke a record in Istanbul, Turkey.
2: 118,000.
1: 118,000 people, the biggest stadium concert of all time. Some negative news about a Kanye show coming up in a few minutes, all right? First things first, though, let's do this.

0: in pub too.
1: Where you at?
0: At the house with it, watching Santa's.
1: Who you with?
0: On the couch with my favorite Santa. I was about to, but you convinced us. Should I decorate her walls or log off to Pinterest? Never too late to meditate on emotional.

0: It's the Bootleg Kev Show. That's James Andre Jefferson Jr.
1: What a do, bro?
0: Kanye with some bad news in Italy, man. Him and Travis Scott had some shows that got announced, and they have officially been canceled.
1: Do we know why?
0: Concerns over public order and safety as the cause.
1: What are we doing here? Like, just canceling his shows. He apologized. Let that man do what he needs to do.
0: But they also canceled the Travis day. Travis had his own day. Ye had his own day.
1: So it checks out, I guess.
0: Anyway, whatever. Stay by your radio. Coming up next, man, we got that No Cap News Report on the way.

0: It's the Bootleg Cap Show, man. Russell Wilson, a.k.a. Sierra's husband. By the way, is he more known for being a football player or being Sierra's husband? It's a serious question.
1: At this point, Sierra's husband.
0: Now, he's an incredible
1: NFL. Sure is, but that's
0: 10-time Pro Bowler.
1: Been not for 6 years, though.
0: He's stepping away, and he's going to be a CBS reporter instead of playing football. He's now retiring.
1: So. Oh, he got a bright future ahead of him.
0: That thing's going to be good in the role.
1: Yeah, I like his future.
0: Anyway, stay by your... are you making a future joke?
1: No, I didn't say nothing.
0: Anyway, look, man, we're getting out of here. Back at it tomorrow. Same time, same place, y'all. It's the Bootleg Kev Show.

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I'll feel it in 9 minutes. 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I got French and Drake up next.

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1: 3 minutes. I got 21 and J. Cole. Kehlani's on the way. So a lot of people coming for Latto because after her whole, you know, pregnancy with 21 and everything, and just like, I don't believe your bars no more. 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We'll see what Latto up next.

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Real 98.3, I'm going to be honest. I was up on the station bashing Drake's 3 albums and I still haven't listened to the whole thing. But, you know, Janet says to a few because it's trending on TikTok. It's grown on me. Let's see Rich Baby Daddy on the way.

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Hit that red mic. What's your boss do to make you mad? What you want to say to your boss? It is completely anonymous. And if you have a very distinct voice, tell me ahead of time so I can morph it. All right, 3 minutes ago, Chris Beyonce is up next. It's Ashley with 2 E's.

0: 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I want the thick one.
1: Online at Real98.3. I didn't know. I knew Kendrick was a Gemini. I didn't know Baby Keem was, too. Still Gemini season. 3 minutes ago, got you Herbo and French on the way. It's Astro 2 East.

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2: Roadway is in pretty decent shape so far this morning. On 465 southbound between Pendleton Pike and I-70, there's road construction. The three right lanes are being blocked. Also, East Street between Main and North Street remains closed with ongoing construction. That continues until the fall. Rest of the roadways continue to be in decent shape as you head out the door this morning. You're not seeing any problems or delays.
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1: Not just me, I'm what the coach are feeling.
2: Hello, who's this?
3: Okay.
4: So, first of all, I can see you guys live, so why I'm talking to you. No, but I can see you're also expressions, so just remember, I'm sensitive. Take the phone away from your mouth. Good morning. I have a question that I want to get off my chest. Good morning. Say good morning first. Good morning, I'm sorry, it's more like good night to me.
3: And it's okay to have 3 tequilas before you go to bed, baby.
5: Thank you, babe.
3: I know, you're already making that face.
4: Who?
5: She's talking about me. All right, go ahead. What you want, girl?
3: But okay, so now, anyways, because if you didn't watch that whole little mix thing that they're trying to put that Michael Jackson birdie thing or whatever, can I ask you something that I just want to get off my chest?
2: Sure.
3: Where is Janet Jackson with all this? She does not want any part of it. And I think it really, it's just toxic that they just, they can't even take, you know, they'd already picked off of them. Now they're just sucking out bone marrow.
6: Mm. Yeah, I hated that documentary. I watched it a few weeks ago, and I hated it. I don't see the point for it. I don't see the point of it.
3: But, because you know what? They just couldn't, like, you know, because they have to keep themselves in the controversy. And it takes, like, you know, because here it was, he can't even speak up for himself. So you guys just keep finding anybody you want, just be like, yeah, but about Michael, we used to go on walk and smell the legs or some.
6: Did you watch all 3 episodes?
3: Oh, yeah. No, I followed him, Michael, because, again, I just feel bad that I can never see that there's these people that have just literally, like, every time he was trying to do something on his own, they just couldn't, like, you know, like, they couldn't be happy for him.
6: Yeah, I hate
3: that. They couldn't be like, you know what? We support you. And they, no, they were always kind of like, but, you know, it was their fault for the stupid Pepsi commercial. Let's be real. Let's be real.
6: Yeah, thank I don't know what you just said.
5: She said it was their fault, that stupid ass Pepsi commercial.
6: Oh, Joe Jackson, because he didn't want to be on the tour.
7: Yeah,
6: she's talking about the Netflix documentary called
7: Because I was confused if she was talking about The Verdict or she was talking about the movie.
5: I think she was talking about both. She liked the movie, but then she said The Verdict came out and she absolutely
6: hated it. Yeah, I didn't like that documentary in no way, shape, or form, because it leaves you with more questions than answers. And my thing is, man, when a situation is that sketchy, Why even do it?
5: Yeah. You know what I'm saying?
6: Like, and then if you, I don't want to ruin it for y'all if you haven't seen the whole thing.
5: But it's profitable for them.
7: Yeah, of course.
5: Like, whoever,
7: was,
5: you know what I mean?
7: We watched that on the Knicks game last night, so I was like, I'll keep my positive energy to the Knicks game, but I'm going to watch it this weekend.
5: And then they still riding the momentum of the movie. So yeah, it's like, oh yeah, people are going to feel compelled to watch the documentary.
7: Of course. Hello, who's this?
8: Hey, good morning. This is Adele.
7: Adele, what's
5: morning,
7: up?
5: Good morning, Adele. What's up, yo?
8: I got another. First of all, shout out to the Knicks. But
7: absolutely.
8: The Western Conference is way too hard for them to lose.
6: Nah. I think we're basing that off recent times, which is true, but the Knicks are really, really good this year, bro.
7: Yeah, like the Knicks
6: in the playoffs are different.
7: Yeah, they're different.
6: Like, what they're doing is incredible.
7: But they got 12 straight wins. Yeah, they're different.
8: I hope so, but they got a 7th guy. But back to my topic. I wanted to vent about Vivek Ramaswamy. I saw a Tez who posted what he said about black boys being unsafest in their mother's wombs.
6: Yeah, I saw that.
8: About this the second time somebody said that. And a lot of times, it seemed like we kind of deflect and we jump to, well, first of all, who's coming from? I understand that. But then we say, what about rape? What about woman's choice? But everybody seems to, like, not talk about the abortion part. And I feel like sometimes, when I think about it, my subconscious kind of tells us that it's wrong, but our mind goes through another excuse to, like, justify, if that makes sense.
6: You didn't say the whole quote, though. He said that a black baby is safer on Chicago's streets than in a mother's womb. That's what he said. Mm-hmm. That was the whole...
5: Wow.
6: That was wild.
8: Yeah, that was insensitive, but he was, like, giving the statistics. Statistic-wise, I think he was saying we kill so many black children through abortion. But I get why people are mad. I just made me think. I, like, look at both sides. And I know, like, talking about abortion a lot and some other choice. And we just kind of, like, jump to a other side without thinking about the life part, because it hurts us actually thinking about it.
5: How would they get here if they weren't in their mother's womb? We mean safer on Chicago streets. And if you don't look at Charlamagne like I just said something stupid. How did they get here?
6: It wasn't stupid.
5: We're
6: just trying to figure out what you're trying to say.
5: No, because if that's the quote, like, I don't even understand what that means. They're safer on the Chicago streets than they are in their mother's womb. They wouldn't be able to be birthed if they weren't in their mother's womb. I don't understand. I need more context for his dumb ass to say something like that. Like, don't just say that.
6: I think it was a conversation about abortion.
7: Like more women are getting abortions. So
6: yeah, he's trying to say that. I don't even know if that's true. I don't think that statistic is true. But he's trying to say more black women get abortions than. You're more likely to die in a mother's womb by an abortion than you are on the streets of Chicago.
7: He was playing. He was saying black mothers get more abortions. They use that as a contraceptive.
6: Chicago is always conservatives go to. Like they always be like that. What about Chicago?
7: That's what he was trying to say about not being in the womb. Just saying that more. He was saying black women or black families use abortion as contraceptives. Yeah, that's what I think he was saying.
5: Okay,
7: get it off your chest. 800-585-1051. If you need to vent, hit us up now. It's the Breakfast Club. Good morning.
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14: Roadwork our only obstacle right now. We have construction continuing on 65 southbound. The exit ramp to Keystone closed until the 29th. 69 northbound and southbound either way between 465 and 96th Street. Long-term work in place there until July 3rd. And 65 northbound, your entrance from Keystone closed until July 6th.
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0: Let's tune in. The interview's coming up next. That's that was right. The latest.
1: Okay. Mm. All right. We got front page news next, so don't go anywhere. It's The Breakfast Club. Good morning.
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0: what y'all been waiting for.
1: You're tapped in to Way Up with Angela Yee.
2: Yo, it's Way Up with Angela Yee. What's today, Thursday? It's all blurring in together. Well, happy Thursday. I am fresh off of hosting an awards event yesterday. But we got a great show for y'all today. Shorty is going to be here. He's on his More Than Music 3 Schools Out tour. So shout out to him. He'll be joining us.

0: so we got everything to talk about. I was just on the way in. Sometimes when I'm in the car, I'm on my phone catching up on things. I was just like, there is a lot going on right now between Diddy and Daphne Joy and 50 Cent and Jay-Z and all of the things. It's a wild time. Right, Dan? The Knicks. I should have
1: yeah.
0: left with
1: Let's
0: that.
1: Let's go Knicks. Hell yeah.
0: I should have left with that.
1: It's incredible.
0: You know, it was
1: last
0: crazy
1: night.
0: Hosting an event yesterday. When I tell you, we ended at exactly 8:30. And everybody,
1: just in time.
0: Yeah. And the Knicks got mentioned so many times last night during this awards ceremony because this is a epic time for New York City.
1: New York's out of control right now.
0: It definitely is. But again, it's time to shine a light. 800-292-5150. Call us up. Let us know who you want to shine a light on. I want to shine a light on somebody who has a special accolade. You know, it's always nice when your own hometown recognizes you. So we'll shine a light. And you can too. 800-292-5150.

0: She about to blow the lid up off this pot.
1: Let's get it.
0: Oh, yeah. Angela spilling that Yee tea.
1: Come and get the tea.
2: All right, it's Way Up with Angela Yee, and it's time for your Yee tea. So Chris Brown has announced his deluxe album. It's the chocolate edition, so that's going to be dropping on June 19th, so get ready for that. Exciting news. Now let's talk about 50 Cent, and he is speaking out about Daphne, that is Sire's mother, his son's mother, his youngest son's mother. So he was questioned about what he thought about the sex tape that came out. Have you guys in the room seen the sex tape?
3: Yes.
2: Or anybody listening?
3: Yes.
2: What did you think?
3: Strange.
2: Did you feel bad for Daphne? I had this debate with somebody. You feel bad for her?
3: Yes.
2: What's the reason for feeling
3: bad? I mean, unless I learned that she put it out. Mm-hmm. But, I mean, I feel like if you don't do it intentionally, do you ever want that out there?
2: Yeah, I would think not.
3: What about you?
2: You know, it's hard to say because I also feel like decisions that you make, like if you know you're being filmed doing something and you're doing things to please another person that you don't really want to do, like we just have to be more mindful of that. But with that being said, I always have empathy for somebody who something like that comes out and it's, you know, she's handling it like posting still, right, kind of trolling the situation. I do feel bad for their son more than anything
3: for
2: to
3: sure.
2: see your parents not getting along with each other in that way and
3: for
2: to
3: sure.
2: know that you could get teased going to school. But certain decisions when you have kids, you got to like think about how they could be affected. I would guess. We don't have kids, so. But I know that would always be the first thing on my mind. But anyway, here is what 50 Cent had to say.
4: She's the only person that we didn't get into the documentary that I wish we did because it would be the person that said it wasn't a victim.
5: That wasn't a victim.
4: No. But let's not forget that there's some at the present moment, check out the OnlyFans, man. It's up 85%. It's up 85%.
5: Let's talk
4: it's
5: about
4: it. Currently works, so she's achieving what she's after. Trust me.
2: I don't know what's on her OnlyFans.
3: Couldn't tell you either.
2: Her posts, though, on social media are pretty racy and sexy and, you know, so I don't know if she's planning to maybe capitalize off this even more since it's happened. You know, Kim Kardashian had a whole sex tape and really, like, capitalized off of that to...
3: Right, which is why I said that's one I don't feel bad about because that was intentional.
2: Not according to her.
3: All right.
2: Right.
3: Born to Ray J, allegedly.
2: Yeah, that's what I'm saying. She would tell you that, you know, it was devastating for her at the time. So who knows? All right, now let's talk about Love Island. I have not even had a chance to catch up on Love Island. I've been working nonstop. But on this new season, there is a person who has gotten cut on this season before it even started. And that's because old footage came out of her using the N-word when she was a teenager. Here is Vanessa.
3: Yes.
2: Yeah, Vanessa. All right, so that footage came out, and unfortunately for her, you know, is costing her opportunities. But she was only a teenager when that came out, and did you feel like that was something that you would say, let's get her off the show?
3: It's tough, because, I mean, it happened so long ago. You grow up, and you learn a lot of things, but at the same time, it's like, you have to know everything you put on the internet. These are things that she posted, too. So you have to understand that everything you put out on the internet will come back to haunt you.
2: Yeah, and people are questioning why don't these things get vetted out before you book somebody on a show. But a production source told The Times the clips appear to have come from a private account and they were not published until after the cast was revealed. So they do have to do some deeper background checks. That's what people are saying. At the same time, it has to be a standard across the board. If you're going to do this, you can't let one person slide and not another person.
3: How do you feel about this?
2: It's unfortunate for her, but it's hard to make special cases for somebody if they do something. You can't say, well, it was a teenager, because it's going to keep on happening. And so I just think she's addressed the video online. She said, there's no excuse for it. I'm deeply sorry. She's grown a lot as a person and taken the time to educate myself, listen, learn, and better understand the impact that language can have. So you just have to be accountable. All right. When we come back about last night, we'll discuss what we did last night. I know a lot of you guys are watching the Knicks game, no matter where you're from. I was out and about, and then I managed to get home in time for the end of the game, the most important part. So we'll talk about it. It's Way Up.
1: Ain't this what they've been waiting for? You ready?

0: So, about last night. Here's how it went down.
1: All right, it's Way Up with Angela Yee, and it's time for About Last Night. Now, Dan, I know you were just home watching the Knicks.
2: That's right.
1: You didn't go out to watch it. You're not into watching it at a place.
2: So I do want to go to this, Times Square Mayhem once or twice, but...
1: The Garden or Times Square?
2: Outside, where they watch it, and it's just, madness outside. They have watch parties all over Times Square.
1: Okay.
2: But not during the week. I got to get home at a reasonable time.
1: I have to work.
2: Yeah.
1: All right. Well, yesterday I was actually in that vicinity of Times Square. I was hosting the Radio Mercury Awards. So shout out to everybody who won in the Radio Mercury Awards. So it was great. It's a way to celebrate different audio and advertisers in radio. So it's what we do. I said a lot of what happens on the air couldn't happen, you know, without advertisers and without some of the great campaigns that they do. So
2: that's awesome.
1: Yes. And then I went home and I watched the end of the Knicks game. But, you know, it's going to be an interesting time. You feel like the Knicks are going to win?
2: Honestly, I think last night's win gives a lot of validation for the rest of the series.
1: Were you nervous?
2: I was. I thought the Spurs were going to blow out game one, and then it would game two would kind of decide the trajectory. But hey, man, Josh Hart, OG Anunoby, Shamet, all the role players really came out.
1: All right. Well, you're excited.
2: Oh yeah.
1: Were you a Knicks fan before this?
2: So I was always a Kobe fan, and then when Kobe passed, I didn't really have a team.
1: It's all these Knicks fans now.
2: I'm on the bandwagon. I'll admit that.
1: All right. Well, listen, I also want to talk about lip service because, you know, we've been hard at grinding away at lip service. And we just recently had an episode with Afnan Khalifa. And she, one of the things that we do on the show is From the Feed.
2: Correct.
1: And one of these topics for From the Feed was about befriending a friend's friend and what is the etiquette when it comes to that. Now, do you have friends that you are cool with them just because you met them through somebody else?
2: Yes, and it actually happened at my bachelor party.
1: Mm-hmm.
2: So I thought that was cool because, you never know how everyone's going to come together. But then it's funny because if then they hang out without you,
1: it's always weird.
2: How do you feel about that?
1: Right. Well, I have a lot of people that I've actually made, they've become friends because of me because I always put all my friends' groups together. I feel like you might have friends because of me, too.
2: I do.
1: Yeah. So I actually like when my friends become friends, but I don't like when they do it in a way that's like you were talking crazy about this person, but then you hit her up and try to hang out with her. I don't like when my friends try to talk to me about my other friends, but then be mad phony because then I know you're doing it to me. But I also feel like I had a situation where I had a friend who called one of my other friends to hang out. They didn't really know each other like that. And my other friend assumed I was going to be there. And then was like, where's Angela? And I didn't even know
2: Never
1: about
2: even
1: it.
2: Invited.
1: Yeah, that was just so weird.
2: Bad
1: but
2: etiquette.
1: We want to hear about befriending your friend's etiquette. Here's what Afnan had to say about it.
3: Because if you don't invite me, wait, do you hate me and you just wanted to get rid of me, right? But if you guys hit it off, this happens to me all the time because, again, I say no, I'm busy, guys. I'm working.
1: Right, y'all go hang out.
3: I said, go, please. Right. Make sure your friends are actually your friends and they actually like you. Because if we all actually like and respect each other, we're not going to go through, oh, my God, they're going to hang out and not tell me and they're going to talk. It's like, check your friends first.
1: All right, we want to see what your thoughts are on friends' etiquette. How are you about befriending your friend's friend? 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What are the rules you have to follow? 800-292-5150. 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What is the etiquette when it comes to that? 800-292-5150.
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17: The Fever get back to work tonight. They host Angel Reese in the Atlanta Dream. The Fever have dropped two straight. Indiana football landed commitments from four-star D lineman Ronaldo Perez and three-star running back Dejon Tally Rhodes as part of the 2027 recruiting class. The Knicks closed the game on an 11-0 run. They beat the Spurs 105-95 in game one of the NBA Finals. It's the Knicks' 12th straight postseason win. I'm Matt McCoy.
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0: freak, freak, and I ain't the one that's ever made you feel, yeah.
1: Turn it up. You vibing way up with Angela Yee.
2: Come right back.
1: More now.
3: Yo, it's way up with Angela Yee, and Dan, you're here with me.
4: Yes, I am.
3: We are talking about lip service. Now, Afnan Khalifa was on, and we did it from the feed about what is the etiquette for befriending your friend's friend. And this was a very passionate topic. Now, for myself personally, I want to say a lot of my friends end up being friends with each other, and I actually don't mind them hanging out. I love when we have a group outing. And then I can back out because I know they can go without me.
4: What if they become friends without you?
3: They do.
4: Like, for good. But then, like, don't invite you to stuff.
3: Right now, all the people around me are good people, and I'm fine with it.
4: You wouldn't feel jealous?
3: No. Okay. I never get jealous when my friends are hanging out with each other. As a matter of fact, if they're going somewhere and I see it and I want to pop out, I'll be like, where y'all at? I'm coming.
4: Okay.
3: And it's never a problem. I actually like my friends to be friends with each other because I get excited to introduce them. I actually rather they like each other than not. Because the worst thing is when your friends don't like each other.
4: I agree with that.
3: And that's awful. So it's cool when you're like, she's cool, she's cool. You guys are going to love each other.
4: You think everyone else feels that way?
3: I don't think so. Just the other day, I was telling my girl Ingrid from iBest Wines. I was like, I really want you to like hang out with my best friend, Santi. They both live in L.A., and I'm like, y'all need to hang out. You guys will love each other. You're both into art, this, this, and that. And so I'm planning for them to go out without me in the beginning.
4: Cool.
3: So I like it. All right. Well, Naya, what's your etiquette for befriending a friend's friend?
5: A friend of mine isn't a friend of yours.
3: What? Why not?
5: Because, like, why would you go call my... If I have a group friend setting, and then you go behind my back and go hang out with my friends, I feel some type of way about that. Because I just introduced you all.
3: But what if they tell you, like, I'm going to hang out with such and such and you're not available?
5: My mom taught me this a long time ago. A friend of yours is not a friend of theirs.
3: That's crazy. So it's never happened for you?
5: Never.
3: Okay. All right. Well, thank you for calling and not sharing your friends.
5: Have a good day.
3: You too. Daquan. Now, I wonder, is this different for men? What is the etiquette for befriending a friend's friend?
6: So we all used to have a friend named Jay. Well, I did. You know, he introduced me to a lot of people. And then, you know, as time and years progressed, you know, we always started to realize, you know, everything was always about him. You know, after a while, we all just really befriended him and we all became best friends. And now we all hang out without him. He felt some type of way, but we told him, like, look, bro, when we're out, you make everything about you. So after we all stopped hanging out with him, everybody actually became really successful, got their own house. You know, got a good job. Same thing with me. When I used to hang out with them, I used to blow my money with the school.
3: Wow.
6: You know, I didn't do nothing for myself. Then I stopped hanging out with them. I got a good job, got two cars, created my own business.
3: Sheesh.
6: You know what I mean? So that's what it's all about. You know, if you got somebody like that, get rid of them. You know, don't.
3: Wow. The fact that y'all kicked him to the curb and then everybody went on to be successful. He was the dead weight.
6: And he still is a dead weight.
3: All right. Well, thank you. Men are ruthless. All right. Take care.
6: Bye-bye.
3: Hey, Lisa. Now, what is the etiquette for befriending your friend's friend?
7: I don't think it works out. I don't know. I think it's... I was saying it was like a threesome.
3: Oh,
7: you know,
3: wow.
7: You think it's a good idea? In my case, there's always been jealousy. I mean, I have so many experiences with this, and it just never has worked out for me.
3: Wow. Okay, that's crazy. I'm trying to think. I mean, I understand what you're saying, though, because then people be like, oh, y'all hanging out without me, and then y'all low-key, like... Sometimes they end up talking about the other person behind that person's back.
7: Exactly.
3: Yeah.
7: I'm going to try to make it really quick because this is like, I have a this actually happened to me last year where a friend that I made that I was really cool with and was getting close with, and she introduced me to another friend because she wanted all three of us to hang out. Even on the phone conversation on the three-way that we had, my friend, the one that introduced me to the other friend, she was getting jealous on the phone upon introducing us.
3: What?
7: Because she thought we hit it off a little too well.
3: That's so
7: right
3: weird.
7: Right away. And then she was talking, my friend was talking about me behind my back with the one that she introduced me.
3: That's so weird. All right. Well, thank you for sharing.
7: Thank you.
3: All right. Well, 800-292-5150. You can always call up and leave a message for last word. And when we come back, we have your Yee T, and let's talk about how Say Cred is seizing the moment when it comes to Jay-Z's Afro at the Roots Picnic. What are they doing now to make sure they can monetize this? We'll tell you about it. It's way up.
1: The rumors, the shade. Let's break it down.
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1: Angela spilling the Yee T next.
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1: Hey.
2: Yeah, she back at it. Bring in the Mac. We up with Angela Yee is on.

0: All right, it's Way Up with Angela Yee, and it's time for your Yee Tea. All right, so say cred. They're turning Jay-Z's viral Roots Picnic here moment. There's going to be now a full-on beauty conversation. They are hosting a takedown live on TikTok, so they're going to give viewers a closer look at lock takedowns, detangling, and natural hair care. Why wouldn't they?
1: Capitalize on the moment.
0: Yeah. I wonder if they planned this.
1: I believe so.
0: Yeah, I believe so also. All right. Now, Tubi has their most expansive creator partnership yet, according to Deadline. This is their exclusive. They have a multi-project, multi-year slate with Kev on stage. Building on the success of the Tubi original Safe Space, which is a comedy series that he co-created, directed, and executive produced. They are now deepening that collaboration. They're going to put out two more seasons of Safe Space, a new scripted workplace comedy, his first comedy special for a major streamer, and original feature films. Tubi be spending some money. I do want to say that. So, you know, shout out to him for that. He has a new 10-episode comedy series called The Airport that is set in the most dysfunctional airport in the country. That title premieres this November. His comedy special, Grief Sucks, where he offers comedic takes on grief and family, that is going to be out in February next year. And then he has a holiday comedy, horror comedy, that's going to be out in 2027 and 2028. That's what I'm talking about, being a creative and being able to seize the moment. All right, Ted Danson recently was on W. Kamau Bell's podcast, Who's With Me? And he said that he will spend the rest of his life apologizing over a roast of Whoopi Goldberg that was back in 1993 where he did blackface. Here's what he said.
2: Why I would like to address this is and apologize forever. I know what was in my heart.
1: Yeah.
2: So I have no problem talking about this, but I need to and want to apologize for the rest of my life because somebody today can go on the internet, you're right, and go, what the f-? And Whoopi, I apologize if you're listening.
0: See, and you know, we talked about this earlier with Love Island and the use of the N-word by Vanessa, who is not going to be on this season after that came back up. And I think that's a perfect explanation. He said, your intentions do not matter. The impact you have on people is what matters. And if you haven't thought through that, then you need to. I thought I could run with the big boys and I couldn't. And it was stupid. It was not my place. It was wrong. It was hurtful. He said, I apologize again to anyone who's listening. That's all people need to do.
1: Take accountability.
0: Is take accountability and apologize when they've done something hurtful. Now, I understand teenagers is a little different when you're a teenager right. And you're making dumb decisions because your brain is not fully developed and sometimes you don't understand the consequences of your actions. But he was a grown man when he did that. All right, and Adam 22, he is getting divorced. Lena the Plug has filed for divorce from him. He posted on social media, all black women who went to date me, please DM me. I will buy you a car. I'm confused.
1: Interesting, yeah. This was is No it? Jumper, by the way.
0: Adam yeah, 22. No Jumper. I'm confused. Why black women that want to date him to DM him and he'll buy them a car? I don't understand.
1: Strange first words.
0: Right. Some people are saying that the documents are real, but some of the things on it are fake. I don't know what's going on with this divorce, but we shall see. All right, that is your Yee Tea. When we come back, we have Under the Radar. These are the stories that are not necessarily in the headlines. They're flying under the radar, but you need to know about them. One big story has to do with Obama and the Obama Presidential Center in Chicago. There is a video now where you can see a sneak peek of what the venue is going to be like. This is an expansive, huge undertaking. We'll talk about it. It's Way Up.

0: hot news.
1: This is the news that relates to you. These stories are flying under the radar.
2: All right, it's Way Up with Angela Yee, and it's time to go under the radar. These are stories you definitely need to know about. And one of them is about the Obama Presidential Center that is opening on Chicago's South and West Side. So, you know, this is going to be good. It's on the South Side of Chicago, and Juneteenth is the opening date. It's an $850 million project. They now have video into what this Presidential Center is going to look like. There's going to be a full-size basketball court, a branch of the Chicago Public Library, green space, a full museum highlighting Obama's years in the White House. Now, Obama Foundation CEO Valerie Jarrett said it's a living, breathing legacy because our hope is that people bring change back to their communities. So excited for that to happen. Shonda Rhimes also donated the Oval Office from Scandal to the Obama Presidential Museum. So that's a beautiful thing. And there's video also of Obama showing him with the replica office, and he gave it all a stamp of his approval during a walkthrough of the museum back in April.
3: So dope.
2: It looks amazing. So dope. The architecture of $850 million. If you remember, previously Donald Trump had said that it was going to be a disaster. Mm-hmm. It's not looking like it. It's looking like everything is right on track for Juneteenth. All right, Apple is developing an iPhone anti-theft upgrade, but you might need an Apple Watch in order for that to work. So if your phone is snatched from your hand, it'll instantly be locked. We talked about this during lip service too, I want to say. But they're saying an Apple Watch may be essential to that whole process. So phone snatching is a big thing in some major cities. They do have recent upgrades to stolen device protection that has limited thieves' access. So you can't change the Apple ID. They can't add themselves to your biometrics if they steal your phone. Well, now stolen device protection is on by default. You don't need to activate it. So this new feature, if it feels like it can tell if there's a sudden movement where somebody grabs your phone, they're saying it can lock it right away. So not sure if you need the watch for it. It may only work with the watch, or maybe it works faster with the watch. That's going to become clear when the feature is actually released. Right now, they're just talking about it.
3: It's a great concept. Makes sense.
2: Yeah, I wish I would have had it when, you know, this could work for other things, not just people stealing your phone.
3: I've absolutely seen phones snatched on the subway before. If you're standing by the door not paying attention, door's about to close.
2: If you're dating somebody and they snatch your phone because they want to go through your messages, this is a great way to protect yourself. All right. Well, we do have the Way Up Mix for you at the top of the hour. Plus, we have a special guest joining us today. Shorty, he's in the middle of his school's out tour. He's got a new project that's out, More Than Music 3. So you may want to tune in to hear everything he has to say. He got a lot going on right now, and he is definitely representing for Maryland. It's Way Up.
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9: Mostly sunny and a bit more on the warmer side for Thursday. The morning will start out at 60 degrees, but temperatures will climb quickly, hitting 80 by noon and staying in the 80s until around 9 at night. Overnight, temps drop into the mid-60s, and we repeat Thursday's weather for Friday. For the weekend, the dry weather streak is likely to come to an end as rain is expected Saturday night.
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What's up? It's Way Up with Angela Yee. We got the Way Up mix for you at the top of the hour. Plus, we got a special guest joining us today. Shorty is going to be in the building. He's in the middle of his school's out tour. He's got More Than Music 3 that's out right now. Plus, a crazy story on how he got to where he is today. Shout out to Baltimore. It's Way Up.

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4: Just off the highway south of Oklahoma City, there's a little zoo. 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
12: Here she back at it. 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

We have your UT coming up in just a few minutes, and Latto versus Cardi B. Cardi B is responding to Latto's verse about her on her album and why she actually included it. It's way up.

0: She want the tea.
1: Oh, she came with receipts. It's time to spill that yee tea.
2: Yo, it's Way Up with Angela Yee, and it's time for your yee tea. Man, so Latto, everybody's talking about her new album. And, of course, they're talking about the shots that she took at Cardi B. Now, if you recall, the two of them were cool, but then this phone conversation that Cardi B had ended up leaking while Cardi was going through it with Ice Spice, and here's what was on that call.
3: I'ma show ya. I'm not Latto. I'ma beat her the
2: All right, so that was her talking to Ice Spice's manager. Now, I'm sure Latto was taken aback, like, man, I thought we was cool. She had not responded publicly, but then on Gimme That, here's what she said.
4: Hit that wet, let's clock. Really got a Hermes throwing my cards. Talking about buying big mama a bail on my nigga, and I ain't already bought.
2: All right, now at the time, right after this audio leak, Cardi did apologize to Latto publicly and posted on social media, I'm not too prideful to apologize to somebody I really respect, so this is my public apology, and now I'm going to privately buy her a bag. So that response about buying Big Mama a bag was in response to that public post. Well, Latto recently was on The Breakfast Club, and here's what she said about whether or not that was directed at Cardi.
5: I was at an early stage of my pregnancy, and I rushed to the studio to do this verse for her. Literally, like, 2 days later, all over the internet, I'm being called It's someone I dead-ass looked at as a friend. Like, we was on a texting basis. Probably, like, 2 months later, she did text me, but by that time, I'm not even thinking about that anymore, you know what I'm saying? So,
6: have y'all spoke since then?
5: No.
7: Would you be open to the conversation?
5: Yeah.
2: And a bag.
5: Nope.
2: Well, Cardi posted, I truly understand how you feel, and that is exactly why I chose to apologize publicly, because the disrespect became public on that call. I didn't even mean to call you that. I didn't mean any harm. There's a difference in what I said versus what I meant. What I could have said was you was too forgiving and gave too much mercy in that situation, but it was a heated conversation. I let my mouth get the best of me. I was 8 months pregnant, just released my album, and was extremely overwhelmed and emotional. That's not an excuse, but to let you know where I was in my head. She also said, I made multiple attempts to connect. I spoke with your manager, your sister, and even texted you directly to take full responsibility. I always had love and respect. I always wanted to make it right, but making it right looks different for the both of us. I wanted to connect with you, but you wanted to address it on your album. What does that mean for them moving forward?
6: I think they're going to get on the phone.
2: Yeah.
6: Yeah.
2: It's time for that to happen. And listen, Latto is saying that she didn't look at it as a diss, but that's how she felt.
6: Right.
2: At that time. And she has the right to feel how she feels when something comes out. And
6: she was pregnant. Emotions were high.
2: They both. Think about it. Because Latto was pregnant too. Cardi was pregnant when she said it. Latto was pregnant when. And this album comes out, but people work on stuff. And that's where she was at that point in time. All right. Now, J-Lo was recently on CBS Mornings. And she had some things to say about her kids graduating from high school and being an empty nester.
8: When it hit me, I started really like having a lot of emotional moments with them. You feel like, okay, I'm really happy that they're going to get out there. And at the same time, I also feel like, oh my God, did I do enough? And did I spend enough time? And I was a working single mom most of my life with them.
2: Yeah, imagine that. I remember when J-Lo was pregnant. So it's crazy to think that she has her kids are graduating high school. All right, Baby Keem recently did an in-depth interview with High Snobiety for their Spring 26 issue. And he talked about a time that he actually kind of disappeared from the industry after he dropped the Melodic Blue. And it was due to health issues that he doesn't like to speak about much. But what he did say was, I'll never be super public about what it was because I don't want that to be the narrative. Going through that was the hardest setback for me. You have all these moments where you're like, damn, I really won't make music ever again. I turned off my Twitter. I didn't need to see people telling me to release when I physically could not make music for a year. I had to learn how to do it again. It really effed me up to where I didn't want to go outside at all. So there was a period of time that absence happened for him, and he just, I guess, doesn't want to address it. That's a dark time for somebody who's a creative. Dan, I know you want to say something so bad. Go ahead.
6: I love Keem. I'm happy he's back. He's outstanding.
2: All right. Well, when we come back, we have Ask Yee, 800-292-5150. 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
2: Just a couple of slow spots right now. On the south side, 65 northbound Raymond to the south split showing a delay. And the northbound collector slows from the south split to Washington. Bridgeport Road is closed in both directions after full and drive to Rockville Road with construction until the 24th. And the 65 northbound entrance ramp from Keystone closed with road work until July 6th.
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16: Mostly sunny and a bit more on the warmer side for Thursday. The morning will start out at 60 degrees, but temperatures will climb quickly, hitting 80 by noon and staying in the 80s until around 9 at night. Overnight, temps drop into the mid-60s, and we repeat Thursday's weather for Friday. For the weekend, the dry weather streak is likely to come to an end as rain is expected Saturday night.
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What's up? It's Way Up with Angela Yee, and we have Ask Yee coming up in just a few minutes. 1-800-292-5150. Call us up. Any question you got, I got your back. I'm going to help you out. That's 800-292-5150.

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1: Thought you should know.
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3: What's up? It's Way Up with Angela Yee, and it's time for Ask Yee. And my girl, Chappelle, is on the line. She is ready to give up dating and be a single mom. How can she handle this?
4: I'm trying to identify the time, but it's just a lot of games out here, and I just don't know. Like, is it worth it?
3: Well, where are you meeting people?
4: Well, I relocated to Atlanta, Oof. And it's crazy out here.
3: Yeah, I was going to say.
4: I know. And so when I meet people, it's like when I'm out in the field or, you know, at a networking event. Online is not really me. Like, I can't get with it. I've tried, and I'm like, ugh.
3: Yeah. You know, I have heard so many issues that people have been having with online dating, but I've also seen a lot of success stories. It's kind of like looking for a job. You can go on these dating apps, and a lot of times when you do the ones that you got to pay a little something, the quality is better because it weeds out people that's just on there for free doing stuff.
4: Mm-hmm.
3: So those different tiers actually do matter. Also, have you told people, like, you know, if you have anybody for me?
4: No, I've never done that. That's not really my style.
3: But I'm just saying, you gotta let your friends know, family members know, like, listen, dating is tough. If you happen to come across somebody, you never know, because your friends know you and they care about you.
4: Yeah.
3: You know, your attitude has to be one that is not like you give up before you even really have put yourself out there like that. And I appreciate that you are going to networking events, but sometimes

0: is stepping out of your comfort zone.
1: Right.
0: You know,
1: and I have a hard time with that. But
0: yeah, saying yes to things that you normally haven't said yes to. Traveling is good. Doing nice things for yourself, because in the midst of that, you know, you will find people that also, you know, you like to travel, you like to go places, do things, have a good time. The best relationships start off as a friendship or as a one-night stand. You never know. But I just want you to be more open-minded to things, because it feels like you're shutting it down before you even try.
1: Yeah, thinking about it overwhelms me.
0: Do you ever strike up conversations with people that you're like, okay, he seemed cool?
1: No, I get nervous. Like, that's the thing. I'm so bold in every area of my life. But when it comes to dating, I don't know. I'm just so scared.
0: Yeah, and so here's a good practice that you can do also. When you're out, just not even with the intention of dating, just make a point to speak to 3 guys every time you're out. Just comment or, you know, something, a little joke or whatever. Just do that so you could be more comfortable just speaking to people and being more open.
1: Okay.
0: You know, because sometimes the energy might feel closed off.
1: Right. I appreciate you.
0: Don't give up, though.
1: I won't give up.
0: All right, thank you. You got a great laugh, right, so I know somebody going to appreciate that.
1: Oh, I appreciate you. Have a great day.
0: All right, take care. 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And when we come back, we got Shorty Shorty joining us straight out of Baltimore. He's got a tour going on right now, the School's Out Tour. And he's got a new album out. It's called More Than Music 3. It's way up.

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0: rich. You know, so we ain't really never had no old money. 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
1: Hey. Yeah, she back at it. Bring it, bring in the Mac. We up with Angela Yee is on.

0: This is Way Up with Angela Yee.
1: What's up? It's Way Up with Angela Yee. First time Shorty is on the show. Welcome.
2: Thank you.
1: Well, listen, I want to talk about a lot of things that you have going on, being that this is your first time here. Mm-hmm. More Than Music 3. That album came out like a month ago, and you also are on tour right now. Mm-hmm. So what are some characteristics of being a Baltimorean?
2: You're going to be aggressive.
1: Even when it comes to dating and women?
2: Yeah, talking to each other. We call each other dummies and like that. Like,
1: yeah, that's so not like,
2: I feel like we aggressive, but harsh love, though. You know what I mean? Like, so it's harsh. It feel harsh to certain people, but to us, it's like, that's love. You dig what I'm saying? Because we got a good, lovable side to us, but it's just...
1: It takes a while to get to it.
2: There's some skin in it right there, like, yeah.
1: It's interesting to me, because, like, with your music, we see that at times. One of those stories ended up really becoming a big hit early on in your career. Mm-hmm. Sanctuary.

0: Man, listen, I know you could not have anticipated the impact that a song like that would have. Or could you?
1: When I was making it, no. I didn't think that. I was dealing with one girl and she was dealing with her homegirls and like that. So she wasn't like bad with me, but she was bad when she got around company.
0: Ooh,
1: so
0: you gotta watch that.
1: It was one of those. But I was young though. Mm-hmm. It was fun.
0: Right now I'm talking to Shorty. Shorty, his album More Than Music 3 came out recently and he's on his school's out tour. Now 22 questions. What are some questions that you feel like you need to ask somebody to know what their intentions are?
1: What you do on a regular, your everyday occupation.
0: Because you want somebody you could build with.
1: Yeah, what you eat. Because whatever you consume, that's what you is.
0: What can she not eat? What would turn you off?
1: I don't eat pork. So
0: me neither.
1: That kind of like throw me off a little bit.
0: Mm-hmm.
1: Anything else is kind of cool for real. You just got way out though.
0: What are some other questions that you feel like if I need to get to know you better and to see if we vibe?
1: I don't really like to know about no past.
0: I feel like that's a little important, though, because you have to know, like, what is triggering for people.
1: I feel like that's crazy. It damn near opens up your limitations on what I can do and what I can't do. Some people don't understand, like, when you're walking into another situation, your tolerance is probably, like, a little bit lower.
0: Yeah,
1: so
0: every time.
1: You know what I mean? Yeah.
0: But don't you want to know, like, if she's like, listen, my last boyfriend did X, Y, and Z to me, or why did you break up with your last boyfriend? Like, she might want to know, are you a serial cheater?
1: A little bit, but I don't. Her other situations and whatever else, nah, I can't put myself in it up.
0: All right, Shorty. Shorty is here from Baltimore, and he's got a new project out. It's called More Than Music 3. He's in the middle of his school's out tour. We have more when we come back. It's Way Up.

0: This is Way Up with Angela Yee.
1: What's up? It's Way Up with Angela Yee, and Shorty is here. He's got a new project out, More Than Music 3, and he's in the middle of his school's out tour. When did that shift happen? Like, when do you remember first being like, this is a career?
2: When I got signed with Warner. Mm-hmm.
1: So like, even before that, being independent, you still didn't feel like...
2: Nah, I was just hungry. Then once I got with Warner, I understand it had a trajectory for me. I was making 30 songs a session before I got signed.
1: Wow.
2: So now they get to a point like, you don't have to do that. You just got to give us this much music. And then it kind of hurt me, though. It leveled my work ethic. Because
1: okay.
2: It was like high. But then after a while, when you told me like, I only need these 30 songs, I will only make these 30 songs. And now it kind of keeps me complacent a little bit.
1: I understand what you're saying, because I think when you're working hard to get to something, you know, but then when you finally get it, it's like, okay, now I can relax a little.
2: And even them, they kind of gave me like a crutch, because they're telling me like, oh, you don't have to make this much. You're only going to make this much. And when you do make that much, we only taking this much.
1: Mm-hmm. So
2: and
1: you don't want to waste time.
2: It's pointless.
1: How much input did they have on the actual music you were making?
2: They didn't have no input, really. They tried, but it didn't work. I was just ignorant to everything. Like, I don't want to do that. I want to do that. I want to drop this. I want to drop this. I want to drop this. And the music that I did do that with, I got plaques to this day off of, so.
1: Yeah, I read that you were the first artist, the first rapper from Baltimore to actually get a platinum plaque.
2: Yeah.
1: That's amazing. Cool. I can't believe that.
2: I can't either, because I with Drew Hill heavy.
1: Right now, I'm talking to Shorty. His album, More Than Music 3, came out recently, and he's on his school's out tour. And Baltimore also has his own type of, like, genre of music, too.
2: Mm-hmm. More like a down south type of aura. We into Boosie, Jeezy.
1: But you did move to Atlanta at a certain point.
2: I did, for like 2 years. It was just too much for me.
1: What do you mean too much for you?
2: It wasn't humble enough for me. Everybody coming outside icy as hell.
1: I can't do it.
2: Nah.
1: Plus, you also don't like strip clubs, really.
2: Nope.
1: Because I feel like that's part of the Atlanta culture. People
2: not
1: go to strip clubs to eat.
2: Not one.
1: What is it about strip clubs that you don't like? Because I feel like artists also...
2: Pointless.
1: It's pointless?
2: Like, for surely pointless. Like, I'm going to ask some young... I don't have to do none of that. If I could want to spend $5,000-$6,000 and actually enjoy myself.
1: Mm-hmm.
2: Actually get something out of it. Like, I don't want to be in there and spend nothing. Like, I'm getting nothing.
1: Right.
2: Absolutely nothing. And then I got to fantasize. I'm not a fantasizer.
1: Congratulations on the tour. People are turning up, like, seeing you perform. And this is the School's Out Tour.
2: Mm-hmm.
1: So when I'm looking at it, like, with the graduation, getting the diploma, why that imagery?
2: I wasn't able to graduate. Like, I wasn't able to walk across the stage. And then as I thought about it, like, the whole chapter for Morning Music was like a school thing. I graduated in life that people didn't want. Like, my credit is good. I'm about to own a couple businesses now, like two on top of one just at the same time.
1: What type of businesses?
2: RV.
1: Oh, wow, that's a good one.
2: And a hangar space.
1: What?
2: And a Virgin Islands. Yeah, we're doing some other...
1: Well, thank you so much to Shorty for joining us. Watch that full interview on my YouTube channel, Way Up With Yee. Also, stream that album, More Than Music 3. And if you can hit up that tour, make sure you go to the school's out tour. This is your show. When we come back, you have the last word.
3: Pop that thing, let it clap. Ride this, while you sit on my lap. Spread them cheeks, let me see that. Shake that like you out of control. That thing till your throat gets sore. Bend it on down, put your face on the floor. That till your legs can't stand. High freak with the word in a hand.

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3: It's Way Up with Angela Yee over here, multitasking. We have an NYC Votes event at my coffee shop, Coffee Uplifts People, on Sunday. So that's going to be fun. I'm excited for that. But I'm also trying to get the food together, drink preparations, all of that. So shout out to NYC Votes. I'm following also what's going on in different states when it comes to elections. But this is a reminder to everybody, wherever you are, make sure you are registered to vote. Make sure you know what's on the ballot. Just please pay attention to elections. They are so important right now as we're looking at what's going on around the United States. You cannot be mad about something if you didn't participate, right? Right, Dan?
4: That's a fact.
3: All right. Now, I want to also thank Shorty for joining us today. Make sure you watch his full interview on our YouTube channel, Way Up With Yee. Also, make sure y'all check out Lip Service. We had a fun episode with Afnan Khalifa. We talked about friend of a friend etiquette. When you are befriending a friend's friend, what's the etiquette that you have to follow? And there's all these rules. Like, if y'all hang out without the person, you have to take a selfie together, send it to the person. It's a lot.
4: And I would like to say, we got a record-breaking number of voicemails left by the listeners.
3: Oh, they like that topic.
4: Chiming in on this topic. Yep.
3: Yeah, it's happened to all of us.
4: Record-breaking.
3: All right, well, you know this is your show, so you have the last word.
5: Aubrey, I'm from Cleveland, Ohio. So, friends of friends, I'm fine with my friends meeting each other and hitting it off. We can all hang out together, which is fine. Or if they hit off a little bit better, I'm fine with that, too. I love connecting other people, so that's fine.
6: 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I don't usually invite my friends with friends, but I had a friend one time. It was a girl. And I had a male friend, and then we all met up one time. They got cool, and then they started dating. And my male friend that was friends before I met the girl, he told her that she shouldn't hang out with me no more because he felt like I like her, and I'm going to try to get with her. So now we don't hang out no more.

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0: for hip-hop and R&B on the way. Got that better than yours. Stick around. But listen, friend, the NFL is losing a familiar face. Russell Wilson has officially announced he's retiring from football after 14 seasons in the league. Now, whether you loved him in Seattle, followed his journey through Denver, Pittsburgh, or New York, one thing's for sure, the man had a career most players only dream about. A Super Bowl champion, 10-time Pro Bowler, and now he's headed to broadcasting with CBS Sports. You know, that's the thing about life, friends. Sometimes your next chapter starts as soon as you're ready to leave that current one or even before. Congrats to Russell on a legendary run.
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0: 98.3. Coming up, got some Lauryn Hill with X Factor. Make sure you stick around, okay? I got more on the way. It's the baby.
1: Let's go.
2: Spread them cheese, let me see that. 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That thing to your throat gets sore. 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That to your legs can't stand. High freak.

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0: ain't no shame. 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

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Anyway, stick around. The 5 o'clock takeover mix is about to go down. Hang tight.

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0: the hemisphere. Somebody tell them people Mr. Hem is here.
1: Whoa, whoa, whoa, whoa, whoa, whoa.
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Popping off and stepping on the gas. Pop that like I'm popping some gum. Who the f*** you talking to? I ain't the one. It's getting sticky, sticky, sticky. It's getting sticky.

Step, zombie pop, black. Wrong with that motion, I be in the cut. Sneaky link, she say there's her